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2: 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I'm Beyonce.
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They say the holy water's watered down, and this town's lost its faith. Our colors will fade eventually, so if our time is running out, day after day, we'll make the mundane a masterpiece. Oh my, my, oh my, my love, I take one look

0: 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Najveće zvijezde.
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0: 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I gotta have faith, faith, faith. 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

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Will your eyes still smile from your cheek?